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Try that again.

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3: Main Street below Hedgerow's, Lynn, New Hampshire, 569-4838. We should be in a black Subaru Crosstrek.
2: Where's he going to the last 4838 or just 483?
3: It's going to be 569-4838.
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Little 23, route to LRH with 1, 2011.

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0: I'll be off of the vehicle on Maplewood Hill Road near the top with Maryland 7 G George M. Mary 2643. Nissan Altima. It's got its four ways on. Just going to check and see what's up.
1: Message received. That's

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0: Jacqueline, Waterville Valley 6.
1: Go ahead.
0: I had a 911 hang up. Their friend reportedly trying to state that, sorry, a caller trying to state that their friend was locked out of their camper at the Osceola campground. Apparently hung up when they found out they were getting transferred to us.
1: Received. Do you have a callback number?
0: That's affirmative. It's in the call. Would you like a text to you?
1: Yes, please.
0: Message to you, Waterville 6.
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3: 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It should be on Black Forest Gate.
2: 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That's the same.

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1: 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We'll be clear. Warning for defective playlist.
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0: Quincy, Groton Fire Department, Groton Reigate EMS, Woodville Ambulance, Swandon Groton, Ennis Road, about 1 mile up from the intersection of Powder Spring Road. 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Again, Twin State, Groton Fire Department, Groton Reigate EMS, Woodville Ambulance. 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
1: Do you have a numerical on Railroad Street?

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0: Location?
1: Main Street, actually, Public Library.
0: Message received, welcome.

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Groton, M9, you're responding, 2104. Groton, engine 1. Groton, engine 1, you're responding, 2105. Groton, K1. 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
1: Grafton, Whitefield 4. Just took a lockout of an apartment, 30 Highland Street, unit 110. Caller said he locked himself out of the house and he believes he may have left the stove on.
2: Hello.
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Christmas Day, Groton Rescue 1. 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

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We will, and we'll tell him Reige for the request of the engine as soon as we get confirmation that a helicopter is coming.

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1: Copy, clear.
0: What is he 104?
1: Lancaster 9, Grafton.
0: Lancaster 9, go ahead.
1: The youth is here and the car is loaded.
0: Where is he, Lancaster 9?
1: Route to the PED, starting mileage when you're clear.
0: Go ahead with it, Lancaster 9.
1: 86442.
0: Where is he, Lancaster 9?

0: 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Do you still want them to fly?
1: Mileage when you're clear.
2: Go ahead with it, Lancaster.
1: 86442.8.
2: Receive, Lancaster.

What's the lane dog, sir? DART has checked all mutual aid. Closest aircraft is an hour plus. I have them on hold. Do you want them to fly or do you go on the ground? Message received. Go on ground. 2121.

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Rod K1 advising all hands apart, no need for check, 21, 33.

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Brown, it's K1. Command 78, is clear, 2209.

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1: That individual turned 17, clear for starting mileage of Plymouth PD. 11-462, and the Circle K has given permission for him to leave the vehicle.
0: Sir. 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
0: 524. Caller on McGow Hill Road. Advise of a subject on Coal Hill near the water cistern lot in the wood line. Caller advises that he is yelling and screaming. Said the subject live in a tent over there.

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0: they're coming for.
1: You can show me out of the area. I do have a vehicle. I'm copying on an H-20.
0: Good.
1: It's going to be New Hampshire Vanity. As soon as he gets out of the way, George Robert, number 8, David Adam Young Sam.

0: Twin Stake to the front, CMS. State Barnett EMS, 1916 Harvey Mountain Road in Barnett. A 36-year-old female, laceration to the finger, pressure has been applied. Again, Twin State to the Barnett EMS, 916 Harvey Mountain Road in Barnett. A 36-year-old female with a laceration to the finger with pressure applied at 2300 KSI 676, Twin State 5, Detroit.
1: Sounds like it.

0: calling you for, status?
1: 924. 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
0: I see you, Frank 24.

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Twin State to Littleton Fire Department. Twin State to Littleton Fire Department, 93 Main Street in Franconia, the Lafayette Center. For a 37 Alpha, 85-year-old female. We need a catheter replaced at the emergency room. Again, Twin State Littleton Fire Department, the 93 Main Street in Franconia, the Lafayette Center. A 37 Alpha, 85-year-old female who needed a catheter replaced at the hospital at 20 minutes.

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Littleton Ambulance 3, you're responding 93 Main Street in Franconia, Lafayette Center. First wing, room 4, 5, D is your boy. 23 minutes.

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1: 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GW80, Grafton County Sheriff's time clear, 30 minutes, South 15. State Bath 15, Hayrell 5. Lancaster 7 and 9.
2: Both units.
1: See both units. Will down 11 and 32. Both units, Whitefield 4.
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0: We'll be clear. 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

Love Salem 3. Love Salem 3, transport in Littleton, 52 minutes.

And County Sheriff's time clear is 0100, Bethlehem 5. 3005, Halo 5. CDL 5, Lancaster 7 and 9. Hamilton 11 and 32.

Wilson, Allen's 3. Wilson, Allen's 3 at the hospital at 105.

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1: South 611.
0: And 32. 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

Wednesday to Littleton Fire Department. Response at 93 Main Street in Franconia, in the lobby of the Lafayette Center, for a 37 Alpha, 71-year-old female, allergic reaction with a swollen tongue. Twin State to Littleton Fire Department, respond to 93 Main Street in Franconia, the lobby of the Lafayette Center, for a 37 Alpha, 71-year-old female, allergic reaction with a swollen tongue. Time is 7:59.

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Stand by for tone. Twin State to Haverhill Fire Department. Respond to 37 Coda Lane in Haverhill for a CO detector going off. Twin State to Haverhill Fire Department. Respond to 37 Coda Lane in Haverhill for a CO detector going off. Time is 0801.

Abel K5, go ahead. Abel K5 is responding direct. It's 37 Coda Lane times 804. 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Time is 0805.

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You're due for a second tone. What are your wishes? Hamel K5 advising hold second tone. Time is 0806.

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Okay, 5's on scene. Time is 0807.

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Naval Engine 1 is in route. 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Nameless 3 is on scene. 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

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Wilson Engine 1, back in quarters in service, time is 8:28. Twin State, Twin State to Littleton Utility 1. Just so you're aware, Littleton Ambulance 3 is already en route. It looks like they are about 5 minutes away from the Bethlehem exit. Affirmative, exit 41 off ramp. Twin State to Littleton Ambulance 3. Littleton Utility 1 would like you to meet them at the exit 41 off ramp. Littleton Ambulance 3 has the update. Time is 8:29.

Wilson, Utility 1, go ahead. Littleton Utility 1's off with Littleton Ambulance 3 at exit 41. Time is 8:31.

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0: Pigeon 1, sir.
1: What's your name, Sugar Hill 3?

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1: Lancaster 2, go ahead.
0: The individual on my motor vehicle stopped last at toll. Is he suspended out of Vermont?
1: Stand by, Lancaster 2.

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That individual is not valid. And 5.

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1: Go ahead.
0: We did just confirm that with VSP. He is suspended.
1: 10-5.

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1: Waterville 5, go ahead.
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1: Service
0: 30,
1: go ahead.
0: 10-1, I'll be en route to the Rattlesnake Fire, then I'll be heading to the office, pick up 32.
1: Message received, 4 service 30.

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1: Okay.

0: craft into Bethlehem 6.
1: Bethlehem 6.
0: I just spoke to a Lance Walton with the New Hampshire Judicial Branch. He is bringing up the wife of a victim that died on a trail in Bethlehem this last week to recover the vehicle, and he's also recovering that individual's department-issued firearm and gear, and is looking for a callback.
1: Yeah, 10-5, if you could send that to my phone. I'm pulling up to the Hebrew congregation right now just to check in, and then I'll head back to the PD and see what I can find out.
0: Message received, Bethlehem 6.

0: 6-7.
1: I've been unsuccessful reaching Mr. Stone about that VIN verification. I'm going to clear myself for now, but leave it open. He calls back in today, he's going to reattach me and I'll look into it.
0: Okay, thank you. I'll expect you to clear.

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0: 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Everything, if he is in order, there's nobody there now. You can show me clear.
1: Master, receive Bethlehem 6.

0: aircraft in the Bethlehem 6?
1: Bethlehem 6.
0: I have an additional callback for you. Possible fraud. Michael Taylor called in saying that they were locked out of their online account and they're looking for information as far as making a report.
1: Yeah, 10-5, I'm looking at it right now. Thank you.
0: Message received, Bethlehem 6.

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Time is 10:46.

Flint State, Liz, been A2. Lisbon A1, from PD on scene, reporting a male subject conscious and breathing. He's advising that the pains are starting to subside, but wants you to continue. Yeah, it's been busy.

Lisbon Ambulance 1, go ahead. Lisbon Ambulance 1 is on scene. Your time is 10:57.

0: lost your voice.
1: Six, 3-1.
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1: Pass.
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Elizabeth and Ambulance 1, go ahead. One transporting one to Littleton Regional time is 11:15.

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Lisbon Ambulance 1 at Littleton Regional. Time is 11:28.

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0: Are you at the PD?
1: Negative.

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1: Home six.
0: I have Jacob Silver at the PD. He says he's there to get a citation.
1: Yes, 10-5. Let him know I'll be about 20 minutes.
0: That's received at home six.

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1: Go ahead.
0: Have an alarm at 35 Ice Pond Road, the elementary school, showing the receiving entry door and maintenance entry.
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1: Yeah, 5-10,
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0: hold the responding degree. Affirmative, Bethlehem 6.
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0: 10-5, could you do me a favor? 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

0: Whitefield too. Did you see my last note in there?
1: Hey, friends, is the caller the neighbor, or they're hearing it from the neighbor?
0: So the caller was the landowner. The neighbor had seen it and then called them.
1: Where is it?

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0: 10-5. Lancaster 2, I copied. I'll put you on the call. 10-5, thank you.

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Rum Hill Road at River Bend Road for brush fire. 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Rum Hill Road and River Bend Road for brush fire. 1300 hours, KSI 276.

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1: South 16, can you go with that traffic in hand?
0: Yeah, whenever you're cleared for a vehicle and operator info.
1: Bethlehem 6, I have two vehicles in the call already. One Vermont plate, LAAH242, and then a New Hampshire 264-5677.
0: Okay, let me give you the operator info for each vehicle, too.
1: Messenger C, Bethlehem 6, go ahead.
0: 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For the New Hampshire vehicle, it's Nora Henry Lincoln, 114-75-356.
1: Bethlehem 6, that's coming back as a Ella Wingate. She is active through May of 2029.
0: 10-5, the second is Georgia, 060-364-883.

0: Bethlehem 6. That's coming back as Bethany Rogers. License is valid, expires June of 2032.
1: Yeah, I'm fine. Thank you.

Pass Fire Department, second zone. Bath Fire Department, a second zone. Rum Hill and Riverbend Road for a brush fire. Bath Fire Department, second zone. Rum Hill Road and Riverbend Road for brush fire, 1306.

Southland 2-1. Southland 2-1 is responding at 1306. Called in by K2. This is a crop fire. It's going to be in the field adjacent Riverbend Road. Southland 2-1, you have smoke showing. You're on the scene. 1307. Maker 3. 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
1: 7516, you can show me clear, both vehicles leaving under the wrong power.
0: Messenger C, Bethlehem 6, and I did speak to Evan about the pool. He said he may try to find somebody else to get the key for him, calling him back maybe before you try to meet him.
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Houston, X1. Lisbon, X1, assembling a crew 13, 19. You have two more to the station besides yourself. You're going to be all set. 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

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Task Command, Falcon Fire is knocked down. You're overhauling. 1322. 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

That's when requesting was going to go in service. 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Liz, the next one. The next one is returning at 1331.

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1: I'm going to bash his quick stop on Lancaster Road, suspicious motor vehicle. 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
0: 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Occupy times two.
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3: Okay.

0: 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Hold on.
1: I'm looking at that vehicle again at 456. Get the road over here in a second, south of 116. You're clear for a 20.
0: 10-3.
1: 491-1386.

0: 601.
1: The address I'm out at is actually 456 Bradley Hill Road in Benton.

Last unit on Twin State, go again. Abrams Anchor 1, go ahead. Abrams Anchor 1's been cleared of the scene, returning to quarters. Time is 1400.

0: 23, go ahead. 10-1 at Riverside Speedway, 48 Racetrack, detail.
1: Message received, Robson 3.

0: 6 early.
1: The homeowner at 456 Bradley Hill just pulled in. Says this vehicle shouldn't be here, says no who it is. I think it just took off on me and pulled in over here. So I think the operator's still inside the van. I'll be out here for a little bit longer.
0: You're still out toward 456 Bradley Hill Road in Baton. Scoomite had his vehicle take off on him. It's off with it now. Police and stuff are still in the van.
2: Yes, sir.

0: 609.
1: Homeowners requesting the van be removed from our property. Show me your 28.
2: Hi.

0: True Pass 609.
1: Yeah, sorry.
0: Yeah, we're also on a call, no answer at Kirsch. Any other record? I call if you close from Al Floyd get there if he wishes.
2: You can send whoever is available. This is parked in the middle of the front yard area.
0: Okay,

0: 619, Arnold's has its every travel time fully.
1: 10-5, thank you. The homeowner also had me clear the house and the outbuildings. Nothing found in any of those.
0: 10-5, thank you.

0: I have forced cell reception here. Would you be able to contact Littleton and give them that plate information and see if they have anything in-house related to this vehicle? It has some Littleton transfer station tags.
1: Stand by, Wilson.

0: 10-3.
1: I just turned on the tunnel stream road. Do we have any descriptors of the driver?
0: I saw him. He's going to be a white male, thin, scruffy-ish facial hair, scruffy hair. I couldn't tell if he was wearing a shirt or not. All our state shirt on during their first interaction. That would have been about 20 minutes before I saw on 116.
1: Dead white male, scruffy hair. Possibly no shirt.
0: 10-5, and he's very thin.

609-631. He was operating this when I saw him right before he took off and pulled up here. If anything, he might be in this general area. Even though I have fishing game, talking to the neighbors that have been outside mowing, see if anybody seen anybody leave the vehicle. Would have been a pretty short window, about 20, 30 seconds when I lost contact before I found it again.

0: for Beth, 609.
1: Sounds right.
0: Forest Service 30 advised that Albert Booten, born 80, has been in that area and has multiple 70Ws and history of resisting.
1: Based off of the tunnel stream address for the van.
2: Time is 14:32.
3: Checking the global list, at this time I'm seeing for Grafton County a whole bunch of motor vehicle stops. 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

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The 31 Alpha, 8-year-old female, conscious breathing, now alert, had fainted. And Twin State, Twin Mountain Ambulance, respond 3168 Bay Station Road, the Cog Railway, in the parking lot. For 31 Alpha, 8-year-old female, conscious breathing, now alert, had fainted. Time of tone, 1441.

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0: 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Vehicle's been removed. We're going to BOL in the area to see if he's out on foot. So myself, 631, and fishermen.

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1: you just let the tow company know that. 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
1: Roger, Mike Astor 2.
0: Astor 2 Burgo 1, 55 School Street at the County Courthouse. Multiple activations, boardroom door, CA area, back room, back hall motion, employee area motion. 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They're going to work on key holders.

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1: I'm in room.
0: That's Steve Lancaster.

Jefferson Fire Department, District of Redstone. Jefferson EMS, Lancaster Ambulance, 908 Presidential Highway in Jefferson for 31 Delta, 93-year-old female, not conscious, shallow breathing. Door pack, Jefferson EMS, Lancaster Ambulance, 908 Presidential Highway in Jefferson for 31 Delta, 93-year-old female, not conscious, shallow breathing, 72 and 15-06.

0: copy of. 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
1: Red, Chief. Leave the compass. Driving really slow in the area. Older woman operating it. Made contact with her. She stated she was coming to visit or pick up her brother. Didn't know the address for him, but said she knew the general location. 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
2: Yes, sir.

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1: Jefferson K1, you're responding 15-0.
2: Lancaster 2. The keyhole is going to be on scene. It was set off by a staff member.
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0: Jefferson M3, go ahead.
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0: Lancaster 2, Grafton.
3: Lancaster 2.
0: Her alarm's been reset, I'm clear.
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Flint State, Bethlehem Ambulance, spawn 184, Northwood Lane. So our female fell off a step, experiencing back and shoulder pain. Again, Twin State, Bethlehem Ambulance. Respond 184, Northwood Lane. For a female who fell off a step, experiencing back and shoulder pain, patient is still on the ground. Time of tone 15:14.

0: craft in Bethlehem too. 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
1: Person. 4 on Triple I Road.
2: Message received.
3: Yeah.
2: What are they, bud?

That's a MEM 2. That's a MEM 2 responding to station 1516.

feedback, Jefferson K1. Jefferson K1. Jefferson K1, you're on scene 15.

That's the name of the one. That's an ambulance one. You're on air. 1582.

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That's the main on one, you're responding, 1521.

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1: Lancaster ambulance, please.
0: A3 arriving at Weeks.
1: Lancaster ambulance, 3, you're off the hospital, 1541.

0: 69 South.
1: And?
0: Well, we said one.
2: Six, 3-1.
1: 6-3-1, 10-3.
2: Take 3-1, I check the area. 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
1: 10-2, just be on call.
0: Matt, did you see if I got anything?

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1: 623-10-3.
0: 10-1.
1: 10-5.
0: Waterville unit, go ahead.
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0: Mass G, Waterville 4, Waterville 7, sir.
3: Saints in Monroe for a while.
0: At 5.
2: Right.
0: Confirming you're still paying 10-1.
1: Yes, I'll be 10-1.

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Now four announcements. Bass Fire Department, your drill for Monday, August 17th, has been moved to Tuesday, August 18th, in Groton at 1800 hours. Landaff Fire Department, your drill for tomorrow has been canceled. 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And Woodsville Fire Department, you have a drill tomorrow at 1800. 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

0: 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He accidentally hit the SOS on his vehicle. 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

0: 28 Bethel Man Mule, stand by for Tom. 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Basement, nurse's station, 10 Delta, 22-year-old male with chest pain, shortness of breath, and blurry vision. Twin State Bethlehem Ambulance, 2957 Main Street in Bethlehem, New Hampshire, detox. Basement, nurse's station, for 10 Delta, 22-year-old male with chest pain, shortness of breath, blurry vision, 1710.
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1: Grafton 1, 2, go ahead.
0: Yeah, let the ambulance know it's down around back. The back door.
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SMK5. SMK5 responding, holding further tone 1718.

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Bathome Ambulance 1, you're responding. 2957 Main Street in Bethlehem at 1723. From the PD, go down around the back.

0: Westbound ambulance, one good.
1: Foley on scene, Albat.
0: Westbound ambulance, one, you're on scene, 1725.

Northbound EMS, Whitefield Ambulance, responding to 38 Winters Lane in Dalton. 17 Bravo, unknown age female, medical pendant activation, fallen and can't get up. Again, Northpack, Dalton, EMS, Whitefield Ambulance, respond to 38 Winter Lane in Dalton. 17 Bravo, unknown age female, medical pendant activation, fallen and can't get up, come to your tone, 1726.

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1: 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Show me on scene, and I have another EMS provider with me. We're all set.
0: Dalton K1, you're on scene with another EMS provider. 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
0: Madison City, Gotham 2. And Grafton, Gotham 2.
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0: While you're on that med call, partner took a call for a caller in need of an accident report.

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0: That male party is currently calm. 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

0: Just confirming this is the deceased you want to give me?
1: Affirmative. First off, Bonnie, Boston, Ocean, Nora, Nora, Ida, Edwards, last of Spicer, Sam, Paul, Ida, Charlie, Edwards, Robert, 1962, 518. We'll be standing by until hostage arrives.
0: Ten four, you're muffled.
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NORPAC, all departments, preceding tones for your Sunday home receiver test. 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Groveton Fire Department, you have an officers and business meeting on Tuesday the 18th at 1800. Jefferson Fire Department, you have a training Tuesday the 18th at 1900. Stratford Fire Department, you have a meeting Tuesday the 18th at 1800. And Whitefield, you have an EMS training Wednesday the 19th at 1800. Sends the announcement for NORPAC. 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
0: This is a call over 91 Country Village Road, room 112. Calling party stated that she had a call from an unknown party telling her to call 911. She has no emergency, but she doesn't know who it came from or why they would be calling her to have her call 911.

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0: 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She said they no longer need SV assistance. 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
0: Okay, commercial panic alarm. 173 Mill Street, Weeks Medical Center, showing hospital panic zone 3.

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1: Water Valley 7, go ahead.
0: 7 will be operator. It's going to be Anna, A-N-N-A. Last name is Bravo, Oscar, Bravo, Romeo, Oscar, Victor, Alpha. 7-22-75.
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1: Massachusetts.
0: Do you have an 01?
1: Sierra 0992478.

Potter Valley 7, the operator is expired. Expired 7/22 of 2026. And I just had a Wayland, Massachusetts. No, it's New Hampshire, negative 1023.

0: Waterville 7, Griffin.
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0: We cleared the warning for the speed and the license. 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
1: Good.
0: Traffic flying by goalies, so this nonstop, everybody's doing 55, 60. I'm going to head up that way.

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0: 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Can't see the plate right now.
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1: Go ahead.
0: First one's going to be on the truck. It's going to be 516-1500.

0: call it silver. Chris Cheney out of Bow.
1: And five, clear for the next one.
0: Affirmative, guys.
1: A trailer 20. It is Palm 850-855.
0: That's received. That does come back on a boat trailer to an Alex Cheney out of boat.
1: 10-5, Alex is going to be the operator.
0: Carlton 3 is active on a youth license. And had an accident back in December of 24. They had a probation warning back in August of 24. And a speeding 16 to 20 or 55 back in July of 24. End of history.
1: Palm 850-855.

0: Carlton 3 is active on a youth license. And had an accident back in December of 24. They had a probation warning back in August of 24. And a speeding 16 to 20 or 55 back in July of 24. End of history. Carlton 1, guys.
1: 116 Lancaster Road, New Hampshire, 313-1269, and of a New Hampshire operator by code as well.
0: Carlton 1, I have your plate coming back on a 2016 Nissan Rogue color blue to a Dana Goodwin and Amy Goodwin. Out of your town.
1: Name is the operator.
0: Now, see, Carlton 1, she is active. Corrective lens restriction. Only one history item, speaking 16 to 20 or 55 back in August of 2019.

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1: Madison Steve, Carlton 3. And are you all set with the racetrack?
0: Affirm.
1: Madison Steve, Carlton 3.

Flint State Wilson Fire Department, stand by for some. Flint State Littleton Fire Department, respond to 46 Helter Skelter Road in Littleton. A 10 Alpha, 25-year-old female, conscious breathing alert, has been vomiting and has chest pain. Again, Twin State, Littleton Fire Department, respond to 46 Helter Skelter Road in Littleton. A 10 Alpha, 25-year-old female, conscious breathing alert, has been vomiting, has chest pain, comes to return 1909.

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1: 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Lancaster Road, with New Hampshire, 424-3335.
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1: Correct, Catherine and Marcel.
0: 10-5. 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
1: Message received. 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
0: Okay, perfect. 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
1: Now you do see Gross 1. Girls in 3, go ahead.
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0: Trail 3, you're out there.
1: Sorry,
0: yeah, I'll be clear. Could you advise Lieutenant 32 that this gentleman will be calling in and giving whatever information that she needs? And there was a small insignificant scratch on the bumper. It's a brand new truck. It's pretty pristine except for one small spot.
1: Massachusetts, I got there.

Twin City Barnett EMS, stand by for tone. Twin City Barnett EMS, respond to 3992 US Route 5 South in Barnett. 90-year-old female having chest pain and left arm pain. Again, Twin State, Barnett EMS, responded 3